It's the Bootleg Kev Show with James Andre Jefferson Jr., who is not here, but it's all good. We got to do the no cap news. It continues. All right. On the way, I want to talk about it. The UPS has lost their damn mind. We're going to break it down up next.

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0: Time for the No Cap News right now. All right, listen, the United States Postal Service, always a good time, you know, when you got to deal with the USPS, all right? This is an interesting story because I did not realize this. Like, if you were to purchase a gun, I am not a gun owner, but, you know, we are in the United States of America. I always wondered, how do you ship those things? Because for the last 100 years, you were not able to use the United States Postal Service to ship handguns through the mail. Well, according to new reports, the Trump administration is attempting to allow handguns to be mailed through the United States Postal Service for the first time in almost a century. I don't know about this, y'all. I don't know if y'all know the USPS like me, but, you know, I got a couple of homies that work in that thing. I'm not sure they need to be handling no weapons. There's some crazy folks. You know, they call it going postal for a reason. I'm not sure guns and the USPS should be combined, but that's just me. Look, stay by your radio. Coming up, man, we have got more of the Bootleg Kev Show. Keep it locked.
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Coming up, man, we got to talk about it. They're saying that the birth rate is down in America. People are more lonelier than ever. Well, we might know why. We're going to break it down up next. It's the Bootleg Kev Show.

0: the Bootleg Kev Show holding it down. All right, so this is crazy. They're saying that people aren't having kids like they used to, and a lot more people are staying single because they cannot afford to date anymore. And that is because the average date in America now costs $189 to go on a date. Now, that's up 12.5% from last year. Along with that study, there's a new study that says 52% of young men say that they just can't afford to date. So yeah, man, if you ain't out here dating, you know, courting a young lady or a young fella, I don't know how we gonna have kids out here. So I can see the birth rate dropping like crazy. A lot of people gonna be living in studio apartments. You know what I'm saying? Solo dolo. Stay by your radio though. Coming up next, let's talk about it. Kodak Black in trouble over the weekend in Florida.
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It's the Bootleg Kev Show with James Andre Jefferson Jr., who is not with us today. He's taking a week or two off to deal with some personal issues, but it's all good, man. We are here. Unfortunately, Kodak Black over the weekend was arrested in Florida for drug trafficking. Now, I do have inside sources close to Kodak that he has made bail and is currently out, so we'll see what happens with that. Stay by your radio, though. Coming up, more of the Bootleg Kev Show, the People's Mix, and a lot more.

it's the Bootleg Kev Show with James Andre Jefferson Jr., who's not with us. He's going to be out for a couple of weeks dealing with some personal stuff, and we, of course, support him. Hey, coming up, though, we are living in a time in which crazy news we are desensitized to, including what the Pentagon released this past week. I can't believe this isn't the number one story in the world. More on that up next. It's the Bootleg Kev Show. Pop that thing, let it clap, let it clap.

0: music.
1: Hey, yo, check this out. This is DJ Khaled, and this is my new song featuring Lil Baby and Future. It's called One of Them. Check it out now. We the best.
2: Broski. You know what I'm saying? You got Wham, you got Billy.

0: classified footage of UFOs has officially been released by the Pentagon. Now, this is crazy because they pretty much dropped an entire Instagram carousel of videos of what appears to be spacecrafts. Now, obviously, these footage, they look like they were recorded on somebody's, you know, Nokia phone that had Snake 2 on it back in the day. But the U.S. Department of War has made the site war.gov/UFO public. Now, this means you can go and decide for yourself. You can go watch photos, you could go watch videos, and read eyewitness reports all about alleged UFO sightings. Now, I'm going to tell you, man, some of these videos are kind of crazy, and I feel like it is insane to me that in 2026, this is not the number one story in the world. The government is all but telling us UFOs are real. At the same time, it does feel like a convenient distraction to give us all this UFO content officially from the government while we're in the middle of this war that people seem to forget about. This war is a problem. And, of course, the Epstein files. Anyway, look, coming up, we're jumping into People's Mix. It's the Bootleg Kev Show. Keep it live.
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homie. Look, man, we're in the People's Mix. Hit us up, 877-817-2888. I don't know if anybody saw some of the Rolling Loud footage over the weekend. It did look insane. I saw it rained, but it did not stop the show. So shout out to the guys out at Rolling Loud for putting on another incredible weekend of music.

holding it down, minus our guy James Andre Jefferson Jr., sending him positivity and well wishes, man. Look, coming up, let's talk about it. It would appear as if hip-hop power couple is back together. We're going to break it down and talk about who up next. All right, first things first, let's get into some new music right now, though. Shout out to Snoop Dogg. I love this one. It's called Step featuring Swizz Beatz. It's on

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2: Look like they're back together. Now, this is after Stefon Diggs won his case against his accuser. Cardi B and Stefon were seen out in public, man, loving up on each other. So I think they might have worked it out for the kid. We'll see if it lasts long. All right, stay by your radio. Coming up, we got the no cap news. I'm going to do my best version of it. Keep it locked. It's the Bootleg Kev Show.

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The No Cap News is on the way. All right, that is the time where usually our buddy James gives you the craziest stories in the world. He's out right now, but I got you. All right, I got some craziness we're going to talk about up next, including why you can't trust everything at Costco. All right, more on that on the way. It's the Bootleg Kev Show.

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0: It's the Bootleg Cap Show. All right, time for the No Cap News right now. Let's talk about it. 31-year-old Sienna Halverson was busted in Glendale, Arizona. Now, this is kind of crazy. I don't know what this lady was doing. She got busted at a Costco. She was posing as an employee for 4 hours. She set up a crock pot and a folding table and was serving homemade meatballs that she made at her house. Yeah, and on her badge, it said she was a meatball manager. So apparently, she has her own meatball brand and decided to go to Costco, set up shop, get the vest, all that, and start sampling people her meatballs. Now, it lasted for 4 hours before she got caught, which is kind of crazy. And I guess when people walked up and they liked the meatballs, she had a Venmo that they could send money to. They were called Grandma's Defiance Meatballs. Scan my Venmo, $14. To purchase. Look, man, you got to get it how you live. I don't know why this lady got arrested. That's all I'm saying. She was out there getting this money better than holding the sign on the side of the freeway. She was slanging her meatballs. Now she did fake the funk and she did, you know, pose as a Costco employee, but I don't see the problem. You know what I'm saying? I think they should have just told her she needed to leave, but that is what it is. But she got arrested. All right, look, stay by your radio. Coming up next, we got that Daily Hate on the way.
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1: Who you with?
0: On the couch with my favorite sinner. I was about to, but you convinced us. Should I decorate her walls or log off to Pinterest? Never too late to meditate on emotional.

Daily Hate is coming up, y'all. That's that time of the show where you call us and leave us a voicemail. Tell us what you want to hate on. 877-817-2888. The Daily Hate is up next. Leave us your Daily Hate. It could be, hey, maybe it was Mother's Day yesterday. 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I don't know. Get the Daily Hate in, man. We got your calls coming up next.

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2: 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Pocket.

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1: 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So all of our couple pictures, she went and liked every single one of them.
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0: She wants that old thing back, or she's trying to give you a sign that they're talking on the side. 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
2: 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Coming up, let's talk about it. 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It's the Bootleg Kev Show.
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Like Kev Show holding it down. All right, so the CDC has declared a level 3 emergency response to the Hanta virus outbreak. Yes, it looks like COVID 2.0 might be cooking up, man. At least 5 U.S. states have begun monitoring after possible cases have been recorded of this Hanta virus, which from what I understand, all starts from a rat. So I don't know. We'll see. All right, I'm pretty sketched out about it. But yo, we're getting out of here. Back at it tomorrow. Same time, same place, y'all. It's the Bootleg Kev Show.

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2: So Olivia is 5 years old. 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

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Every barber's a part of the murder wrath. 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
1: Who you with?
0: On the couch with my favorite sinner. I was about to, but you convinced us. 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
1: So Olivia is 5 years old. 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
2: He's not black?
3: Why not do it?
1: He is black.
2: Okay.
3: Well, why not
2: do it? First qualification met.
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1: 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This is DJ Khaled, and this is my new song featuring Lil Baby and Future. It's called One of Them. Check it out now. We the best.
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1: 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Click it or ticket.
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3: 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Life is good. But wait, hold on a second. You're not wearing a seatbelt? You better put that on before that... Uh-oh, too late. Cops everywhere are stepping up enforcement, so you'd better buckle up or you will get caught. Sorry to ruin your day. Click it or ticket.
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6: 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It's called Brandon Mitsubishi. 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
1: Get this. 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How lame is that? So Joey, if you're out there, you're an idiot. 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

0: early in the morning, still dark outside, and you haven't had coffee yet, that's when we let the crazies in the studio. 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
1: So Olivia is 5 years old. 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

0: Freak Show. My son has caused me to do snooping after such great progress over the last year. We made a deal. After he stopped vaping and promised me that he'd lay off the Mary Jane until he's of drinking age. He's just turned 18, so I've given him some leeway. He's been hanging with some of his graduated teammates and going to some of their college parties. They were seniors last year, so he still hangs out with them. I know he's had beer. He's admitted that to me, but I'm more alarmed about the girls. One in particular that he has met and has been direct messaging. She's 24 years old, and my son and her seem to know each other really well, per their messages. I'm able to see his messages, and that's how I'm able to snoop, and I stopped doing so to give him some modicum of privacy. I told him that I didn't like the age separation between the two of them, with him just turning 18 and her being damn near time to graduate college. He said that he would stay away, but still is in full pursuit of this girl. And she is open to be pursued because her messages back say that she's into him as well. I don't know if I should keep sneaking and looking into this information so I could be in the know, or if I can just let him do what he has to do and stay in an advisory position to try and stay in the know with my son. I don't get that last part.
1: Keeping up with your kids in general, I mean, with their cell phone.
0: Trying to give them space. That's what you said. What were you saying?
1: Keeping up with your kids in general, just to make sure that things are okay, especially if they're living in your house. I feel like that's okay. Just like a little check-in, but constantly reading somebody's text messages and snooping in on them and just, I mean, I.
0: Something you would do when you're 13 or 12.
1: Yeah. Even as a parent, I just feel like it's just too much when they're 18 years old. Like, why are you reading every single thought message that comes out of this? I mean, he's 18.
0: Well, I mean, he is. He's 18 now, and she's giving him some space. I like what she said about him following the rules, and so she gave him a little bit more grace. But now that she's seen an issue,
1: yeah,
0: like there's an older girl, and with older girls, there's older play and you know, stuff. So now she's concerned because, like, you're fresh into 18.
1: Right.
0: I don't know if you really need, I mean, okay, we talked about this before. I think it might have been the reverse where it was a girl who had an older guy and everybody was like, no, no, no. But this seems to be the opposite, where we're not really that mad about 24 years old and 18.
1: I would be upset about that.
2: Because when you said that, it's like 24 and 18, I was like, my man, like, legit, I'm just being honest. And I know a lot of parents aren't going to want to hear this, but the kid is 18. Unfortunately, that means he is an adult. And as much as you don't want him, they think they're adults.
0: Yeah. Like, I mean, legally, yeah, but not mentally.
1: Yeah.
0: Somebody who was 17 two days ago and now is 18 isn't brilliant.
2: But when you were 18, you were doing things and talking to people that you shouldn't have either.
0: Mind you been.
2: Yeah, but I'm just saying, like, and I'm sure she did too. I think we need to let these kids grow up the same way like we grew up. You need to give them a chance to kind of make these mistakes and do stuff. Well, I understand parents don't want to hear that, but.
1: No, but here's the difference though. I was out of my mom's house, and I know that this sounds weird, but that way I had a little bit more freedom, you know, to do stuff like this, and she wasn't breathing down my neck. If I'm still sleeping at my mom's house, there's a little bit of a respect factor. I would be concerned if my 18-year-old son was dating and talking to a 24-year-old woman.
2: I get that.
1: I mean, there's different expectations there. And what does a 24-year-old girl want with an 18-year-old?
2: I think the fact that he still lives in your house, yes, you do have merit to say something. But I think looking through his text messages is an invasion of privacy.
1: Yeah.
2: Because that's something that he should be able to do without having his parents look. Because if you keep on looking, I guarantee you're going to be disappointed because you're going to find out a lot more than what you have.
0: If we take this kid out of his parents' home and put him on a college campus as a freshman.
1: Mm-hmm.
0: You're 18, 19, whatever. Mm-hmm. And he's at the CAF and bumps into a 24, 25-year-old who's like, hey, he's like, hey, you dropped your book. And then they start talking and they kick it. We wouldn't be alarmed.
1: I would.
2: No, not at all.
1: I would. I don't know one in my whole life, a 24-year-old woman that wanted anything to do with an 18-year-old fresh out of high school, could potentially still be in high
2: school. It's happening.
1: Like, that is such a turn-off.
0: That is
2: We live in Tampa.
0: I'm not, man.
1: A 24-year-old, she's not even in college. She's out. She graduated. She might be getting her master's.
2: You know how many of these kids at UT I see out with some old-ass men? Like,
1: right,
2: I'm
1: but
2: just
1: that's
2: saying,
1: my point. But the reverse, a 24-year-old girl with an 18-year-old boy is weird.
0: Depending on if he wanted them big, one of them LeBrons or one of them big, sure, big bodies tight ends or whatever.
1: The
0: she said ball players, so teammates. So I don't know if he's
1: weird.
0: A big boy.
1: It's still weird.
0: I don't know. Okay, so parents who are out there, if this flip of it, and where you have a guy who is 18 years old and he is, canoodling out there with a 24-year-old, is that something you got to put the pause on or?

0: right, Freak Show, got your calls coming in here. Mom is basically starting to snoop again because the son is now 18. Seeing messages back and forth between a 24-year-old girl and him has her invested again. Someone else said after they hit ninth grade, you got to let them spread their wings. Mm-hmm. Someone else out of the 561 says 18 is the new 13. Guide his ass to not make some mistakes.
1: And
2: guiding is good.
1: Out of the 727, my twin girls are 19. My eldest girl is 20. As hard as it is, all you can do is advise and hope they listen. The life we want for our kids may not be the life that they want. Let them make mistakes and grow up.
0: 352 says we got to stop the double standard. I have both sons and daughters. I'm not having it at all.
2: Yeah, I mean, there's a few text messages where it's just kind of common, I guess, in their household where they were a young man and then they would date somebody that was much older. But I'm not, I don't know.
0: I got Darius in Tampa. Hey, Darius, what's going on?
3: Hey. Well, I'm confused because in the letter, it says that she's okay with him drinking, but yet he can't date nobody older.
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0: have some sad news to report. One, Lotto has said that she is retiring from the game. This last album is her retirement album.
1: No one believes you.
0: You don't believe it?
1: No, not at all. She's going to take a break and have her baby and do the mommy thing. And then, you know, when she feels like herself again, which happens to every woman after giving birth, then she's going to get back into the music game.
2: She's building demand.
0: I'm happy to hear that because I didn't like Meg and whatever. Like, I actually like Lotto.
1: Yeah, she's
0: like, likable. You know, like she has some range. She got some stuff to say, you know, but she also is, you know, with 21 Savage and they've got plans and their plans might include a bunch of music.
1: Yeah, so, I like
2: it. We know
1: it too.
2: Why she's doing this and saying this, though. She's only doing this so she could get the bag when she comes back. That's
1: maybe.
0: Or she might be, you know, going independent. Like some people do. They do what they got to do for the label, get all of the stuff out of the way, and then come back and do something with a deal with Empire or somebody like that so they can get a little bit more of the money, you know.
1: I liked her more back in the day when she didn't ask me for $200 for a photo.
0: You are never going to let that go.
1: No. Because I was like, hey, can I take a quick picture? And she was that'll be $200.
0: My thing was it supposed to be cash?
1: Yeah.
0: Like, or could you have pulled out a Venmo or something? Like, cause when she asked you, I thought she was joking. Because she was there to perform for us for Wild Splash.
1: That is
0: and
1: correct.
0: So when she asked you,
1: it was backstage.
0: Knowing backstage you were interviewing her.
1: Yes.
0: So that's why I was like, I think she was joking.
1: It was legit. I was there. It happened
2: to me.
1: She
2: really tried to charge you $200?
1: I was like, okay, I don't have the hustle $200 on me. Maybe maybe I'm just too broke for you.
0: All right. I told you guys I'm been against AI since it's come about. And this might be one of the reasons why I'm hating. Because there's a person who posted this video of a girl who is very scantily clad, like little mini skirt, little bitty, little halter top, lot of skin.
1: Cute.
0: And she's just, you know, showing out for the camera. And then as I watched it, this guy pops on and says, you really think that you are watching a female right here, but this is AI. And he's like, and this is so disturbing because of this. He showed her doing a little spin around and then showed a picture in picture of a full dressed man who is the person who is behind it. And it says, and I quote, the man's quote says, my wife thinks we're rich from real estate. She doesn't know that I have 1.3 million subs on OnlyFans thanks to AI.
1: Oh, my God.
0: So AI is the woman.
1: Yeah.
0: And he's doing things on OnlyFans as a woman, but is a whole.
2: It's just throwing a filter.
0: Married
2: over.
0: Man.
1: That's crazy.
2: Yeah.
0: He's doing people. Everything that the hot girl is doing in the video, but it's AI'd. Like this shows you that the world is about to become evil.
2: Dude, it's not just on OnlyFans. This is on Instagram, too. There was a guy just now. He had a Chinese Instagram account where he had over, I think it was 3 million followers. And it's just.
0: That's the dude when the filter changed and then they saw
2: it was an old man.
0: Yeah.
2: And everybody thought that it was an Asian woman.
1: Mm-hmm.
2: And 3 million people flirting with her, saying whatever to her, sending her money. No, it's a man.
1: That's crazy.
0: A man.
2: Yeah,
1: it's amazing.
2: I'm telling you, AI right now, anybody could get caught. A lot of the people that you follow right now on Instagram, I guarantee you, you wouldn't even know that they're AI.
0: Well, you know, there was a huge purge.
1: Mm-hmm.
0: There was a purge that happened. And we, you know, hopefully the AI people got purged out. I would pray that they did, because if they out here doing that diabolical stuff, that's just nasty. But I told you guys I had hit 666 on my stuff. And I was like, please just have somebody who followed me. Just get me off of it. I want 667. I woke up the next morning and I'm at 66,000 right now.
1: Mm-hmm.
0: I lost maybe 600 followers.
1: Yeah.
0: And that meant that those were bots. Because according to Instagram, they kind of explained it and said that Meta has wiped millions of fake and inactive accounts from Instagram in a major purge. But it's affected some people a little bit more egregiously than others. Cristiano Ronaldo, we talk about him all the time, that he has the most ever. He lost 6.6 million followers.
1: Woo.
0: Now, this affects people because their overall number dictates how much they get paid for their endorsements and stuff.
1: Sure.
0: 4.8 million from Lionel Messi.
1: Wow.
0: Selena Gomez lost another 5.4 million. Mm. The Rock lost 4.8 million.
2: Yeah. But those all those people have millions and millions.
0: They Ronaldo has their total. Ronaldo, according to this, has 666 million, but lost 6.6. Mm-hmm. Kim Kardashian, 347 million. She lost 5.1 million.
1: Well, all these people usually use companies that will write to make sure that it's inflated a little bit more. So I'm happy that they're cracking down on this.
0: Ugh. All right. So I told you guys that if your kids make art pieces and come up with a snotty nose, like, Mom, look, I made this for
1: you. That's what I did yesterday.
0: Right. And you you put them into a frame to put them up to treat them like art.
1: I would never throw them all in the trash when
0: you
1: they turn around.
0: You put them in the trash?
1: Well, not yesterday. Yesterday was like Mother's Day, so I'll keep that kind of stuff. But yeah. Yeah. When they're not there, I throw out a lot of their
2: How long do you keep it till you throw it out?
1: A little bit.
0: Okay. Like it's so like this hours. Is going to make you feel a lot worse because Rihanna is showing off her new tattoo, which is drawn by her kids. Her kids took, she took her kids' doodle.
1: Scribble, scrabble.
0: The scribble, scrabble, and went to this famous guy named Bang Bang. Okay. He's her tattoo artist for the last 18 years.
1: What's his name?
0: Bang Bang
1: would tattoo something like that on Riri.
0: But this, I mean, this guy gets like paid big time. That
2: looks like
0: that.
2: What my nephew uses the marker and puts on the wall.
0: Right.
2: The
0: yeah. That's what I'm saying. Yeah. Like, so now, now all of y'all, now that this story hits, please believe all of y'all are going to have to, like, you know, take a piece of art.
1: I'm not doing that.
0: Throw it on your, she put it behind her calf. Like behind her thigh.
1: She don't want to look at it. That's why.
0: Whatever. But how good would her kid feel seeing mommy put art on her body from what they drew?
1: I've seen a lot of stupid tattoos. That's probably up there as one of the dumbest ones.
2: They're gonna now be proud of it, but then when they turn like 18 and older, they're gonna be like, "Mommy, those squiggly lines on your leg look ugly."
1: She seems bored. That's like a bored decision.
0: That is a loving decision of a great. What if she's like the ultimate mom?
1: That's the dumbest decision. That is the stupid tattoo.
2: I like how sentimental
1: it is. It's not. It's dumb. It is. It's a stupid tattoo. And we've seen a lot of them, okay?
2: You don't even have any tattoos.
1: That's correct. So I'm a good judgment when it comes to this. I see a lot of tattoos, and a lot of them are good or cool or unique and all that stuff. That is a unique one, that's for sure.
2: I like it. It's sentimental.
1: No, you don't. You're lying to all of us.
0: I think it's very real.
3: 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That was just a little tease. The real thing is coming up at 6 o'clock. 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

0: like that. So it's pushing all the other traffic onto the other bridges. Yeah. And God forbid there's an accident or something like that, or somebody's on the side of the road. So it's just piling up.
1: Yeah,
2: it was hectic down here. As soon as I left yesterday, all of this traffic just poured in off of the bridge. And so on Pinellas Park, right there, when you're going down to Park, what is that right here that goes into Pinellas Park?
0: Gandy?
2: Gandy? When it goes over the bridge and it goes into Pinellas, that's like Park Boulevard.
0: Yeah, that always gets
2: it looked like it was rolling loud. Like it was just everybody out there. Is this a festival? Like, this don't seem like these people are going nowhere. It was a lot. So if you're moving around out there, man, be careful. We got a break here and we'll come back. Hold on.
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12: We have some heavy volume on the Howard Franklin Bridge. Some overnight construction had lane closures. They've opened up a couple of lanes, but the right lane is still closed around mile marker 35. I-4 westbound has some heavy volume building up between Fenona-Sassa Road and Branch Forbes Road. The rest of Tampa Bay looking better. Keeping you updated, I'm Schreiner.
13: Good morning, Tampa Bay. Temperatures back into the 70s on this Tuesday morning. It is mostly cloudy, but dry, and I think we stay dry through midday today. Then during the afternoon, some scattered showers and thunderstorms. Coverage is high 60%, though, yes, you guessed it, most of the rain east of the coast. As we go into Wednesday, a couple more pop-ups possible. Rain chance at about 10 to 20% with high temperatures in the upper 80s. I'm meteorologist Greg Deep, Tampa Bay 28 and Wild 94.1.

0: Freak Show, Wild 94.1 Bay's Party Station. If you are a fan of Wordle.
1: Yeah.
2: Game. I love that game.
0: Yeah. All right. So Wordle is coming to TV.
1: All right.
0: According to NBC. NBC has a new competition series that's based on the five-letter guessing game, and the show is expected to premiere next year. It is produced by Jimmy Fallon.
1: Okay.
0: And it looks like Savannah Guthrie is going to be the host.
1: Oh, that's not weird.
0: Yeah.
2: I feel like there's going to be a lot of distractions because of that.
1: Why?
0: There's a half an hour series that's being put together now. It's going to feature contestants playing Wordle style games for cash, and they'll be filmed in Manchester, England. New York Times actually bought Wordle in 2022. That was when it was going through its height after that post-COVID craziness.
1: Where's my foil hat?
0: You suspected something bad? What are you what?
1: I don't know what the theory is, but there's something weird there.
0: What's the theory rolling around in your head? We can hear something clunking around in there. What is it? I don't know.
1: It's just thinking it was okay. It's weird.
0: I'm not gonna even substantiate that.
1: Well,
0: you say it out loud.
1: What's kidnapped in front of the whole world.
0: Entire world.
1: I understand having to get back to work. I understand that because you need some normalcy. But then taking on like extra stuff and your family is still struggling and all that and they haven't even found her. I mean, it's just crazy.
2: Yeah.
1: Am I crazy?
2: I agree. No.
0: I don't know if it's crazy. I thought you was about to say because they're online. There are the people who are saying, oh, man, this is great. It could be a distraction. There's other people who are saying, man, if that wasn't a sacrifice. And I'm like, okay, that's the dark side of it.
2: That's the question everybody's going to ask.
0: But people always assume that there's some sort of, you know, secret. I mean, the fact is, when she first had to leave the show, they were talking about the fact that her contract was up and stuff like that. So there was a transition going before the tragedy. Mm-hmm. So
1: yeah,
0: this could be part of that. This ain't got to be. This lady, you know, her mom is missing and now she gets to her career.
1: Do people want to see her, though? I'm not trying to be rude, but seriously, is there a want or a need to, like, see her?
2: It's not like I watched her.
0: Her job is TV.
1: Yeah, but I like her as, like, a morning host. But then because of the tragedy that happened and her mother is still missing, when I see her, I don't think of whatever celebrity gossip or news or anything like that. I just think about that her family.
0: So you can't watch.
1: No.
0: The Today Show or a show with her on it and not think of her mother.
2: I honestly didn't even know who she was until this all happened.
0: No, she's been a lead dog for NBC.
2: I don't watch it for a while.
1: That's the Today Show, right? We always have Good Morning America on in here. Maybe that's why. But yeah. So I think of her as a morning anchor. I don't know.
2: It's just taking attention away from the fact that Wordle's about to be a show. And so many people, when you made that announcement, were probably like, damn, I could do that.
1: I would never take on more work. I would go back to work and try to like have some normal life.
0: Which she did. She did a couple weeks ago.
1: I don't know if I could take on even more work. And I know it's good for her career. Career-wise, I guess it's good. But yeah, I can't imagine doing that.
0: This person out at 863 says, Meredith, I don't think you're crazy. I think it's freaking crazy that's happening. Like, she needs to be worried more about what's going on in her life right now than be worried about taking on more work. That's what we say, but we ain't paying those bills. Like, we don't know what, you know what I'm saying? Like, she's had to, I don't know who has laid out all of their reward money and investigatory stuff and whatever, but this woman got to get back to work. So at any rate, it's coming next year. If you're a Wordle fan, it's going to be there. And if it ain't a distraction, you'll be looking at Savannah Guthrie on there.

0: Now, listen, this isn't judgy, but this is just news. I don't know any of the innards, but Cardi B and Stefan Diggs look really, really comfy together at the Mother's Day event that they threw.
1: Yeah.
0: He has a Diggs charity event that he does every year. Cardi was there. There was some
2: kissing.
0: There was some affection.
1: Canoodling.
0: There was touching. You know, there's something that isn't overtly sexual, but when people see it, they know that that woman is very close to that man. And it's when a woman touches you on your top of your stomach. Like when a woman looks at a man and he's talking to her and she places her hand on his like lower chest or something while he's talking. And when they were like, you know, they were hugged up for a picture. I'm like, it's a picture. You know, somebody saw them kind of hugged, and I'm like, I don't know if that was when they first got there. So I was like, not guessing.
1: Right.
0: But when I saw her, when he was talking to her and she laughed and she just rested her hand on his like little chest, I'm like, oh, they back.
1: I think they
0: back.
1: They just hooked up before that.
2: I think it's
1: that's right. What they did. Like,
0: on the way. That's post coital glow.
1: Yeah.
0: Right there. It's like
1: you
0: ooh, daddy. Mm-hmm. Yeah.
2: Seems like Cardi was waiting for the I guess lawsuit and everything to
0: But that
2: go
0: trial
2: through.
0: Only is one person. That's the chef. So now we know he was banging the chef and the chef was trying to extort him for some money. So he is not guilty of a crime there. But he is very guilty of infidelity.
1: Yeah.
0: Like, if she's going to look past it, that's what a boss chick can do.
1: Mm-hmm.
0: But we can point it out.
1: Yeah.
0: Because any fans of Cardi, I've seen rabid fans of Beyonce. I've seen rabid fans of Nicki Minaj. Cardi B definitely has people who rock with her. I haven't seen her bird gang, Cardi Barty, whatever they call them, beehive-ish type of thing, as crazy as everybody else's. So I don't know if they're going to defend her as heavy, but you got to look at your leader and say, wow, we're putting up with a lot.
2: Let's not jump, though, because Cardi could have just got some birthday cheeks.
0: But that's what I'm saying. Whatever
2: it is. Didn't buy anything for her, so he got her some cheeks.
0: But whatever it is, she's still putting up with a lot. Giving that man access to you, you got pregnant by him, so obviously y'all got some sort of comforts. If you're not being that comfortable with him anymore, we would understand. But if you pop off and get pregnant again or do something, we've seen. I mean, come on. How many babies?
1: I wouldn't be surprised if that happened again at all. I mean,
0: how many babies has she had in transition? You know what I'm saying? So, I mean, it hasn't been like she keeps things on a tight lockdown.
1: Yeah.
0: So, and he ain't too responsible.
1: He
0: got babies everywhere.
1: She's comfortable with toxic people. So she feels like this is her safe space. I don't think she would even be able to handle it being in a healthy relationship.
2: I mean, that's still the father of her child, so there's love there. But
1: they didn't even know each other.
2: They still love.
1: They made love.
0: They made love.
1: They
0: exactly.
1: Made love. I don't know if they were.
0: There's
1: in
0: still love there. No, there's a bunch of lust.
1: Yes.
0: And that's where the baby came from.
1: Right. Which is fine. Do you know?
0: Which we all have battled that.
1: Mm-hmm.
0: So that's not a crime. But she's not long for thought before she gets with somebody.
1: No, not at all. But
0: it's
1: again,
0: just, you know,
1: is her comfortable space.
0: My question is, from where Cardi came from at the beginning.
1: Yeah.
0: This screams definition of like what they would call daddy issues.
1: Mm-hmm.
0: Like when you say
1: traditionally,
0: ooh, she strips and she does this and she does that and to that. Like, I don't know the relationship between her and her dad, but is this kind of one of those things where you look at a woman who is just comfortable with toxic men, comfortable with discourse, comfortable with just messiness, and can thrive in it?
1: This is why it's so important to find a good father, not just a good man, but also a good father, because when you're raising these kids, you are the example of who they will date in the future. It's very important to have your kids around somebody that's a good stand-up person.
2: She raps about how toxic she is. So she's kind of warning everybody how bad she is.
1: And it just is. And she's okay with it. She's riding but she's very successful at the end of the day. Look where she started and where she is now.
0: Well, Us Weekly is saying that she's decided to give him, quote, another shot. Because she has very deep feelings for him.
1: Well, I mean, he's a handsome man. He's not unattractive.
2: Either way, it's going to be entertaining as hell. It's going to be right in front of us for us to watch.
0: I don't know, man. It's like it's getting to the point right now where you just it's like you're watching somebody who's too drunk to stand up.
1: Oh, yeah.
0: And they just falling in front of you over and over. Oh, it's just, ooh, it's a mess.
1: This person out of Lakeland, the 863, said, I don't think they were not broken up. She probably wanted the heat off and lay low until that stuff got quiet.
2: Did you see her during the Super Bowl? She was hating on him pretty hard.
0: From the stage of her concert, she was going in too. And then her mom showed up, or his mom showed up at the show, and she gave her a shout out or whatever. So that was seen as some sort of olive branch. Like she wasn't rocking with him anymore. But, you know, who knows? This person says Cardi has had an open relationship with Offset because she messed with women and she had to get permission from him to do so. So this is nothing new.
1: Okay. So this is just her norm. This is what she's used to.
0: That's what this person is saying. And we don't know. This person might be really knowledgeable about it because Offset is, you know, kind of pillow talked his way around Tampa Bay a little bit. So yes, some people might be aware of the innards of their stuff.
2: I mean, we've seen Cardi and Stefan together, though. We saw the video of the boat. They have fun, too. So
1: it's more lust.
0: Vincent just wrote, Meredith is so right. Cardi can't handle a healthy relationship.
1: She wouldn't even understand. She would think that something's wrong, and then she would mess it up intentionally.
0: You don't even cuss at me like you do. That mother boy's dead. Like, you know, like she would want that kind of toxicity.
1: Yes, yeah. I think that's how that would go down. It wouldn't work. She can't be with like a normal dude. She has to be with somebody that's
0: If you're sitting next to Stefan Diggs on Mother's Day and watching his phone just buzz from all of these mamas that he got out there, I mean, I think that would be enough to make us have to, like, we have to take a break. Yeah. Like, we just got back together, but damn it, then we got to take a break.
1: I think they're just doing it. I think that they're just having fun. And that's it.
2: Let those people be happy.
0: Be happy.
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0: traffic from the Aggressive Attorneys Winters and Yonker Traffic Center.
1: The earlier construction southbound across the Howard Franklin Bridge has been cleared out. All lanes are open and traffic is moving much better. I-4 westbound has heavy volume from Alexander Street to McIntosh. We have an accident on Nebraska Avenue at 275. And in St. Petersburg, we have a crash on 34th Street North at 9th Avenue North. Keeping you updated, I'm Schreiner.
2: Good morning, Tampa Bay. Temperatures back into the 70s on this Tuesday morning. It is mostly cloudy, but dry, and I think we stay dry through midday today. Then during the afternoon, some scattered showers and thunderstorms. Coverage as high as 60%, though, yes, you guessed it, most of the rain east of the coast. As we go into Wednesday, a couple more pop-ups possible. Rain chance at about 10 to 20% with high temperatures in the upper 80s. I'm meteorologist Greg D. for Tampa Bay 28 and Wild 94.1.
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4: All right, your confession this morning, you're going to have to help with some counseling here. Let's see. It says, Dear Freak Show, I have one question for your show. How long do you have to stay unhappy before you can leave? So people will say that you have tried. We got married in July. I know, 10 months ago, and I'm miserable.
5: Okay.
4: It's not like I imagined. The love part, the us part. I feel like I married the idea of who he was, but now that the facade is gone, he's not the prince that I thought I had. Once we got back, we both went back to work, and now he has all these you're my wife expectations. I hear it a couple of times a week. If I don't want to stay, my family is going to look at me like, what are you doing? You just got married. And I know it hasn't even been an entire year, so I understand how it might look. I just know that it's not right. That's why I want to know, how long do you have to suffer through the unhappy before you can step away and not look flaky? I don't blame him alone. It's both of our faults. He didn't let his archaic expectations known. When we started dating, I made the mistake of thinking a huge amount of like was actually a huge amount of love. I'm aware of my part in this, but I just want out. 10 months, is that too fast?
5: Girl. Oh my God, you sound so immature, first of all. Why did you even get married? This didn't just happen overnight. You knew who this person was, or at least you knew the inclination for all of
6: them. Don't beat up the victim.
5: Someone needs to hear this.
7: I got so many questions.
5: You're too immature. You just wanted to have a wedding and get married and live this fantasy lifestyle. Marriage every single day is not just roses and sunshines every single day. You're not even going through the worst part of life. I'm losing a loved one or anything like that.
4: Well,
5: like,
4: you nailed it. At unhappy. The beginning, though, you shouldn't have got married.
5: Right.
4: Yeah. You shouldn't have got married. You guys built this up and probably loved the wedding and the whole getting ready part, but that ain't for you. I mean, but the question still is, if two people got married and they ain't y'all got caught up in the hype, you ain't supposed to be together.
7: Does it say
4: if that's the truth?
5: Not necessarily true.
4: No, it doesn't have any age. It just says they got married in July, which was 10 months ago.
5: First year of marriage can be some of the most difficult times. You're just adjusting. You know, there's no more wedding, honeymoon stage. It's real life every single day, grinding with your jobs and all that. I would actually, my recommendation isn't to dip. It would be like work on yourself. Mm-hmm. See what you need to provide, not only in the relationship, but for yourself to be happy.
4: So you ain't going to answer her question?
7: No.
4: The question is, how fast can you get out of it?
5: I would stick it out.
7: Yeah, I mean, I don't think there's a specific answer to that question, but it also sounds like this woman is not taking accountability for her stuff either. It's like, oh, you thought you were just going to get married and everything was going to be the same?
4: She said at the bottom, I blame both of us. Like, this is somebody who really doesn't have a lot to go off of because they just got married.
5: It's just 10 months.
4: Like, you don't have a long list if you've only been together 10 months. Mm-hmm. It ain't going to be a lot unless somebody is like just, you know, they brought home extra stuff. They beat you. They did something. Like, there's nothing there, but they don't have a lot. She just said, I didn't love him. I liked him a lot.
7: If this is the mentality that you have within a year of you guys being together, unfortunately, it doesn't sound like you guys are going to last that long.
5: It's like you are the problem.
7: And it also sounds like
4: the best thing that I've read says that this person wanted to be a bride.
5: That's what I was saying. It's like you just wanted to have the excitement of a wedding and a honeymoon, and now it's like real life every single day. Girl, that is 24 hours, and then now it's real life and, you know, planning for babies potentially and careers and all that. Every single day isn't like rainbows and sunshine.
7: You don't love that man. if what you're worried about is hurting your family and what they're going to say if you guys break up, it's like, you don't love that man. You're just with him for the wrong reason.
4: That just depends on who paid for the wedding. If your parents did the traditional thing and paid for your wedding because you went out and said you wanted to have this thing,
5: I'd
4: and
5: be
4: now
5: so
4: you,
5: mad.
4: Right, you know what I'm saying? Like, so and mad. Now you're just ready to bounce out after we've leveraged everything we had to give you your happy day. Mm-hmm. And you're like, 10 months later, I don't want to look flaky, but I don't want to stay.
5: Yeah.
4: Now, as a dad, you know, you want to run, go in there and rescue your baby girl. But
5: no.
4: If I didn't pay, you know, some bricks,
5: I'll help. But, you know, be an ear to lean on, I guess. But you can't change another person, but you can work on yourself and change yourself. I think you really need to dig deep here and see what the real problem is with you.
7: It's you.
5: I'm sure it's he's you. Not perfect.
4: It could be
5: just
4: both
5: saying,
4: of them.
5: She needs to go get some counseling.
4: All right. So she asked a question. And somebody got to answer it. How long do you have to stick with unhappy? I don't know what it is, but y'all got to question. You do what you do. How long? She's been together 10 months.
5: Oh, my God.
4: She ready to go.
5: That's so crazy.
7: Damn.
4: She like, Uzi, come pick

0: it just y'all? Okay, so apparently there's some unhappy people who are listening to this because someone said, how about 17 years?
1: Woo!
0: So apparently they've been sticking it out that long, and that's what their answer is.
1: And they're unhappy.
0: How long do you stay unhappy? This person said, how about 17 years? This person out of the 727 says, you got to stay at least 5 years or I want my money back for that wedding.
1: Yeah, time, money, all that interest. I just paid for
0: 5 years. You got to give me 5 years.
2: Damn, this says out of 352, I say 6 months for every $1,000 spent. Do the math, baby. You may be locked in for a minute. Yeah, so 6 months for every $1,000 spent. Okay.
0: Yeah. So this says, our wedding night, I realized I should have never married him and walked away, but still gave it a chance. I have your name on your, and I refuse to say your name because I don't want to put your name, your business out there like that.
1: I commend people that try. I commend people that try
0: on the wedding night,
1: to make it work.
0: On the wedding night.
1: That happens sometimes. You're like, what the hell did I just do?
2: Nah. If you have any doubts on your wedding night, that's diabolical.
1: Maybe
2: it's supposed to be the best day of your life. That makes it the worst.
0: Let's see. I got a family therapist on the line. Let me. Is this D?
3: Yes. Good morning.
0: Hi, D. You are an expert here. So, what are you hearing when you hear this scary letter?
3: So, yes, I'm a marriage and family therapist, and I wanted to validate marriages and saying the first year of marriage is the hardest.
0: Yes.
3: Because you are transitioning lives, merging lives. There's a lot of things to, you know, accommodate with each other. There's a lot of things to get used to. So that first year of marriage, quite honestly, is complete trash. I'm just going to be honest with you.
0: That's very true.
1: Yeah, it's hard.
3: And I say that as a person who has been married for 15 years as well. But also, when I have a couple and I do premarital counseling, we don't just talk about, you know, well, a lot of couples go to spiritual counseling, which is great. But when you go, I would recommend going to a couples therapist before marriage so you can have real conversations, so you can talk about what we like to call non-negotiables and the expectations of marriage.
1: Yep.
3: It's a very real conversation. How do you handle your finances? How do you expect to raise children? What do you expect from me on a daily basis? And not enough people are having these conversations before they get married because they just want to get married for marriage's sake.
0: It's so funny. It's so funny. On her letter, she said the exact same thing that you said, that when she got into the household, when they got back, he fired into all of those things that you're calling expectations, where it sounded different than what he was saying at the beginning. So you're spot on.
3: Absolutely. You got to have what I like to call a courageous conversation before marriage, because you have to talk about, hey, what do you expect from me? What do I expect from you? And then you have to identify if this is something that is, you know, if you mesh, if it's real for both of you, if you are compatible. And not enough people are having those conversations, which is why the divorce rate is so high.
0: Yes.
1: I agree.
0: Boy, that was a bars right there, man. Thank you, D. I appreciate it. So if we had to just give her one bit of advice, is to get in front of somebody, or does she just exit? Because, I mean, if they don't love each other, because she said, I was mistaken about a lot of like that I got for him instead of love.
3: Well, that's why I would recommend a therapist before she just exits stage left.
1: Yeah.
3: At least get in front of a therapist who can address some of these things, and then she can adequately and appropriately assess and say, hey, this is not for me, before she just exits because she's scared to death right now. Right now she's scared, and I think she needs to speak with a professional.
2: Hey, you got a card so we can give
0: for
2: you
0: real.
2: Number?
0: How much copay we owe you? Well, we owe you. We have $20. You got a gazelle or something? We can send you something. This a whole session you just gave us.
3: Absolutely. It's a free session for today because it's a very valid fear that she's having. But I want her to address all of her options first before she just jumps out of the window.
0: Wow, there you go.
3: Calm down, speak to someone first.
0: I love it. Thank you so much. This session really hit home. Thank you.
1: Definitely.
2: I got to read this text. It says, to add on, my wife and I were looking to divorce within the year. We gave marriage counseling a try, and we did a whole 180. We fell in love again, had another baby, and now we're going on 7 years.
1: Wow. Congratulations for working on it. Man. I commend that.
2: See, when you guys work on it, you guys could fall back in love.
0: We got Carrie here from Largo. Wait, and then you can tell us the rest of that. Wait, Carrie, what you got for me?
4: All right, so this is a big homie advice right quick. I'm going to just give you big homie advice. So I agree with what the last caller said. you know, you should seek therapy, couple therapy. But at the end of the day, I feel like if being with that person, if you feel like that's the wrong person for you, like you said, you shouldn't have got married in the first place, and she acknowledged that, right?
0: She did.
4: But, right. So for her to exit out so early, I advise you to go to counseling. But at the end of the day, you should have got a chance to know the person before getting into the whole marriage stage, because like you said, you know, she has a whole idea of wanting to be a bride, the bells and whistles and the grand day, but that that whole meaning is a commitment for life.
0: Yeah.
4: For life. So with that being said, like me personally, I've been with my person for 6 years, known her for 10, and we got married back in March. Congrats. But I know this is my person. Why? Because I'm willing to do what it is to be a good husband. I'm doing the same things as I was as we were in a relationship, figuring out who she is as a person, and every day we both evolve as a person. So, and that's anybody that goes through day-to-day life.
0: But see, the thing

0: did that the right way, for real. I appreciate that, Carrie, bro. Thanks, all right? Nobody deserves to be unhappy. However, not everybody is going to be slap happy every day. Like you said it at the beginning. Not every iota of marriage is going to be, woo, high fives and just, oh, this is awesome.
1: Yeah, but also think about the reasons why she's trying to break it off. It's not even like he's doing this wrong or that wrong. It's like, oh, he has some chores he wants me to do, or mother or wife duties that he wants me to do.
2: He seems more traditional.
1: If those are the reasons why you're going to leave this man, then just leave him, because you're never going to be happy.
2: Out of the 863 that says, I'm going through it now. We just hit 25 years, high school sweethearts, 3 kids, and I'm miserable. Girl, go now.
1: Yeah.
2: See, I don't recommend staying in a long-term relationship where you're miserable. But if you're 10 months into a marriage and you're unhappy, the first year, again, is really, really hard. I would try to make it work. I would try to go to counseling and see what's up.
1: Yeah, I think you should try.
0: This out of the 804 says, does everybody deserve to be happy? We just said that. Not everybody deserves to be happy.
2: Everybody deserves to be happy.
0: Nah, I mean, honestly, some people are in situations where they're like, yo, I'm comfortable. He's taking care of me, blah, blah. I'm not happy, but I'm like, if it's 10 things, they got a strong 8. And they're like, okay, so we don't really, I ain't happy.
2: Okay.
0: But I'm good.
2: Ish.
0: You know what I'm saying?
2: I'm happy-ish.
0: Like, right. So I'm saying, I think everybody deserves, if we're going to be fairy tale-ish,
1: everybody deserves flowers and sunshine.
0: But it ain't always there.
2: Everybody's
0: so you kind of got to, you know, assess what you got. Get to know your person too, man. Don't just run out for there and get married thinking that marriage is, I was always told, marriage is one great day. Stressful, people throwing up, people don't want to sit next to each other, just sitting seating chart and all that. It's stressful, but it's one great day out of your life. The marriage is the rest.
2: It's forever.
0: So don't get married because you just want that day in white. And then y'all ain't got no more like for each other. You spent all your positivity at the beginning. That's not it. So, all right, girl, don't run. But gingerly walk down to get you a therapist or something.
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15: 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In Hillsborough, we have a crash on MLK at US 301. Another accident on Nebraska Avenue at 275. Heavy volume on I-4 from Thanonasassa to Branch Forbes and on the approach to the junction. In St. Pete, we have a crash on 275 southbound at Gandy Boulevard blocking the left lane. And an accident on 34th Street North at 9th Avenue North. Keeping you updated, I'm Schreiner.
16: Good morning, Tampa Bay. Temperatures back into the 70s on this Tuesday morning. It is mostly cloudy, but dry, and I think we stay dry through midday today. Then during the afternoon, some scattered showers and thunderstorms. Coverage as high as 60%, though, yes, you guessed it, most of the rain east of the coast. As we go into Wednesday, a couple more pop-ups possible. Rain chance at about 10 to 20% with high temperatures in the upper 80s. I'm meteorologist Greg Deep, Tampa Bay 28 and Wild 94.1.
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21: All right, it's Beat the Freaks time. I got Tawanda on the line. How you doing this morning?
22: Fantastic. How are you?
21: I'm scared of fantastic. I'm just making it through. Are you fantastic? We in trouble. All right, listen, you got to choose between me or Meredith to go against because Rich made the questions. Who you feeling lucky against?
22: I'm going to pick Meredith.
21: Okay, Meredith is going to head out $400 from Farrah and Farrah Accident Attorneys. Throw out a guess if you don't know because those things count too. All right, number one.
23: In baseball, if someone hits a grand slam, how many runs do they get?
21: Five.
22: 30.
21: That is not correct. Let's try number two.
23: Why does Greg Fokker get kicked off a plane in the movie Meet the Parents?
21: Ooh.
22: Oh.
21: Five, four, three, two, one.
22: The argument? I don't know.
21: No argument. Let's see here. Let's try number three.
23: What song came out first? Fergalicious or Bootylicious?
21: Two, five, four, three.
22: Bootylicious.
21: Bootylicious is correct. There you go. On the board. Now let's go on a run. Number four.
23: How many pounds are in a ton?
21: Five.
22: 1,000?
21: Ooh, good guess. Not it. All right, number five. Finish strong.
23: Who wrote the Harry Potter book series?
22: I'm going to get her initials wrong. J.K. Rowling?
21: There you go.
23: Yeah. Wow. Okay.
21: All right. Yeah. You got 2 out of 5. That's not bad right there. All right. We'll see if Meredith can do her business and beat two.
23: Two.
21: Let's see.
23: Here we go, number one. In baseball, if someone hits a grand slam, how many runs do they get?
24: Bases are loaded.
21: Three.
24: Four.
21: Four is correct.
24: Okay.
21: The batter and all the people on base.
24: Yeah.
21: All right,
23: number two.
24: Baseball man.
23: Why does Greg Fokker get kicked off a plane in the movie Meet the Parents?
24: Bomb, bomb, bomb, bomb, bomb, bomb.
21: Oh, yeah. Can't be saying bomb, bomb, bomb, bomb, bomb, bomb.
23: All right. Number three. What song came out first? Fergalicious or Bootylicious?
24: Bootylicious.
21: Bootylicious was 01. Fergalicious was 06.
24: Oh, wow. Okay.
21: All right. You have three.
23: Number four. How many pounds are in a ton?
24: 2,000.
21: 2,000. Well, damn. Yes. Trivial Pursuit. You know all the random facts.
24: Yep.
21: You are 4 for 4. This is for a clean sweep.
23: And lastly, who wrote the Harry Potter book series?
24: J.K. Rowling.
21: You had all five. You got her doing that damn horn, girl. Not the mirror horn. Tell them what happened.
22: My name is Tawanda from Tarpon, and I did not beat the freaks.
21: Yeah, you didn't, so the money stays here. I got a 4-pack for Busch Gardens. If you want to take the fam out there, work out some energy, you can. Or you can pay it forward. What you want to do?
22: Since I already have passes, I'm going to pay it forward.
21: Okay, somebody else can go, so this cash can be yours as early as tomorrow. So keep playing, okay?
22: Yes, sir. Thank you. All have a wonderful day.
21: Hey, you too, Tawanda. Take care, mama. Let's see. I got a 4-pack for Busch Gardens. Meredith, pick a word.
24: Mer.
23: That is not a word.
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No, she thinks she me when she driving this sport. 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Lit up the city when I got a torch. I went and got it, I didn't have a choice. I'm from the dirty, we took the north. Step on the second, show no remorse. Straight in the streets when I jump out the porch. Yeah, Mrs. Trendsetter, whatever she do, they bite.

0: from your favorite white girl.
1: My favorite wife.
0: Yeah, that's what I said. I think that's the inside joke.
1: Yeah, gotcha.
0: Your favorite wife. You ain't seen on social media where the ladies be like, I'm here with my current husband. Yes. And the husband be like, what?
2: That's
0: what do you mean current husband? I'm your only husband, Heffa. Happy birthday. Shout out going out to, let's see. It's I Be Best Conk Man. The best. Okay.
2: What?
0: I don't look at the last text. They sent it a billion times. I be black best conk man in Pinellas County.
2: I think
0: that's happy birthday.
2: Prank you?
0: Yeah, somebody playing with me. But they so committed to it. It's like five times. That's what I'm saying. It's like over and over and over again. So all right.
2: I just see all the murmurs that came in.
0: Shout out to all of the people who are apparently doing fast testing. Okay, yeah. So a lot of messages came in. Yeah. Kids are going out there doing their testing. It's the last 11 days or so of school. And so apparently there's a lot of big testing going on. All of you kids out there, y'all have worked really, really hard throughout the year to make your parents proud.
2: Yeah.
0: That's a win. But now they're looking at you and they're like, you got to come home with this. You got to do this. It's like LeBron being able to tie the game. And missing a shot. You don't want to be LeBron. So you hit this shot. You hold your hand up. You say, Kobe.
2: Whoosh.
0: You swish this thing like you Steph Curry. All right? You got this test. Fast test. Forget that test. You got it. All right? You going to win. We going to Chick-fil-A afterwards.
2: Yeah.
0: For everybody to do well on this test.
2: Uh-huh.
0: What? Right? Your mom and them taking you for ice cream and Chick-fil-A.
2: Uh-huh.
0: It ain't Sunday. They open.
2: Oh.
0: All right, kids motivate. They motivate. They get motivated with Chick-fil-A.
2: Chick-fil-A, they
0: gotcha.
2: Do. Yeah,
0: Chick-fil-A for everybody. It ain't free. Your parents paying for it, but still,
1: that was
0: going to happen.
1: Wildest motivation speech ever.
0: You got this.
2: Out of nowhere.
0: You got this. They gonna walk in class like, give me that test. All right, Winters and Yonker, our aggressive attorneys. 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
3: In Hillsboro, we have a crash on 301 southbound at Fowler where the right lane blocked. A crash on MLK at 301. An accident on Nebraska Avenue with 275 blocking the left lane. An accident on Fletcher Avenue westbound at North Boulevard. And in St. Pete, a crash on 275 southbound at Gandy blocking the left shoulder. Keeping you updated on Shriner.
4: Good morning, Tampa Bay. Temperatures back into the 70s on this Tuesday morning. It is mostly cloudy but dry, and I think we stay dry through midday today. Then during the afternoon, some scattered showers and thunderstorms. Coverage as high as 60%, though, yes, you guessed it, most of the rain east of the coast. As we go into Wednesday, a couple more pop-ups possible. Rain chance at about 10 to 20% with high temperatures in the upper 80s. I'm meteorologist Greg D. for Tampa Bay 28 and Wild 94.1.
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0: right, so listen, this is a sensitive subject because, you know, people fight all the time over the Michael versus LeBron and the this and the that and all this other stuff. So last night, the Lakers ended their season, and their season ended really in a tight game. It almost went the other way, and LeBron had the opportunity to tie the game, and he missed. And that was, it wasn't a long jump shot. It was close. And then AR-15, Austin Reeves, he missed his as well. So, you know, they now have to go home, and now the conversation has to be, have we seen the last of LeBron?
1: Right. I think he's going to come back for another year. I think his ego's there. But if he was to retire today, I think people would be okay with it.
0: I'm hoping he retires.
2: Yeah.
0: I think it's time. We always talk about the people who stay past their prime, and it's like, you know, he is still able to contribute. He's a man child. Like, he can go out there and body out anybody, but he isn't what he was before, and he's getting paid like he was what he was before. Right.
2: Well, he wanted to play with his son, correct? That was also...
0: He's playing with his son, and his other son is going to do well as well. I mean, if he leaves school and goes into the draft, now you got him trying to play with both kids. And, you know, I just think he could be so effective because, I mean, he moved to L.A. not just for the Lakers, but for the opportunity to be around Hollywood because they have a production company, and they have other things that they want to do. That's how that movie came out and everything else. So he has so much more to do. They said something in this series. They were like, LeBron has just beat the record for the most double-digit scores in playoff history. And I'm like, bruh, at this point, you got every record, man. You've been around since you were 18. Mm-hmm. You're now 41?
2: Wow.
0: You know, bro, every record is yours. Don't stick around here for these little records that don't matter.
1: Well, there are a couple of things that go into it, though. Luka was hurt, so I think with that, him coming back next year, I think you still have an opportunity to make it to the playoffs and even go deeper. Bryce is supposed to be the better son between him and Bronny, so I think he's going to try to stay so that he could play with Bryce as well. But I think that's too much, though.
0: It's too much. It's too much for. I mean, if you're the Lakers,
1: he wants more records.
0: If you're the Lakers, you're not paying somebody $40 million to be the third best person on your team. They're not doing that. Yeah. Like, that's just not. I mean, we can just act like we're the money people for a minute. They're not doing that. This ain't the buses who are like, hey, Lakers mean a lot to us, and we're gonna do like you did. Nope. This is a venture capitalist company that bought it from the buses. Yeah. They're not doing them favors no more.
1: My deal is, we saw LeBron when he was going to South Beach. He's always grandiose with these announcements. Don't you think he wants one more year to tell everybody, like, all right, this is going to be my last year?
2: Probably.
1: To make it like,
0: honestly, you know what? As a fan, I don't want to hear what LeBron got to say. I want to hear what Savannah got to say. Savannah's like, sit your ass down.
2: Yeah.
0: Come home.
2: Maybe she likes him.
0: You ain't been home forever.
2: Right.
0: Come home.
2: Can you imagine now making that
0: money? Come home. You'd have made enough money. We got enough money.
2: They're billionaire status now.
0: Come home. He said, and his quote, I don't know what the future holds for me, when he did the press conference. Of course, he's thought about it, but he's just not ready to announce it. So it is what it is. All right, let's talk cool.
2: Cool?
0: Cool.
2: Cool.
0: Without the L.
2: Oh, cool.
1: Cool?
0: Cool.
1: Yeah, who's cool?
0: It's like that.
2: Cool.
0: Yeah,
2: cool.
0: All right, cool.
2: All right.
0: There's a YouGov poll that had a surprisingly deep question.
2: Oh,
0: not wasn't deep, but it says, America, actually, who do you consider as cool? No L.
2: Myself. Cool. I'm pretty cool.
0: Now, honestly, your answer is what a lot of people said. It said the survey found most Americans think that at least somewhere in their person, they're cool. They consider themselves to be cool. Younger adults think they're cooler than their parents.
2: Sure.
0: And this YouGov points out specifically, Black Americans especially rate themselves as cool. But despite the talk about being cool, most people also insisted that it don't really matter much to them. But then they started talking about celebrities.
2: Oh.
0: Out of 36 famous names spanning music, sports, movies, politics, who's cool? Who came out on top? Samuel L. Jackson.
2: Oh wow.
1: Yeah, he cool.
0: Samuel Jackson came out as the coolest celebrity in America, with more than 70% of Americans calling him at least somewhat cool.
2: Yeah, he wasn't top of mind for me, but I think
1: as the coolest.
0: Because you got to be comfortable and old and
2: you know who's cool.
1: Like he's
2: cool.
1: Not even in my top five.
0: Wait, Meredith, say that again.
2: You know who's cool?
1: Cool.
2: Besides me, obviously. Cool. The coolest in the room by far, if you guys didn't know. But I would say The Rock.
0: Mm-hmm. I don't think The Rock's cool.
2: The Rock is cool.
0: You know, that roast showed me that he's not cool.
2: Oh, really?
0: He's good as an actor, and he plays well with him and Kevin, but he's kind of goofy. He's like, you know, he can pull off the promo when he does the wrestling and stuff because he has that down pat.
2: Yeah, one of the best to ever do it.
0: But when he was, okay.
2: But
0: I'm saying when he was out there like trying to ad lib and play little jokes because it was outside of his wheelhouse, he wasn't cool. You know what I'm saying? It was like Tom Brady wasn't cool when he was out there telling those jokes. He was telling funny jokes that were written for him. Mm-hmm. But those kind of naked things is where you realize that people just ain't as
2: cool as
0: they are in their comfort. Tom Brady is cool behind the center of a football team. Mm-hmm. That's his comfort zone.
1: I'll tell you who's cool. Robert Downey Jr. He's cool.
2: I could see that. Yeah, he's cool.
1: Like he seems like he got a personality. My man got style, and I think you could put him in any.
0: That's Iron Man,
1: ain't
0: it?
1: Yeah.
0: Yeah.
1: He's cool.
0: He cool.
2: Mm-hmm. He's cool.
0: All right, now they got other lists on here. I don't know if you're going to agree, but other stars that were near the top of this YouGov poll of the famous folks. The Beatles.
1: A coup.
0: Old people got to have a couple.
2: Yeah,
0: you know what
2: I
0: I'm saying?
2: That.
0: You got to give them a couple. All right, so, that's fine.
1: It sounds like they got this poll from AARP.
0: No.
1: Samuel L. Jackson, the Beatles.
0: Like, Michael Jordan is on the list. Well, I mean, young people don't answer YouGov polls.
2: Right.
0: These are people who still get mail.
2: Did you fill out your census?
1: What?
2: Exactly.
0: So you have never filled out a census, have you?
1: I filled out a census before.
0: In your adult life, filled out a census?
1: I filled out a census. Not this year, though.
0: Yeah.
2: It's not this year.
0: His name Ortiz. It's not too many people with Spanish last names that be filling out censuses.
1: Yeah, they look at my last name. All of a sudden, I got ice.
0: He got
1: the door
0: ice outside.
1: I'm good, bro.
0: Census workers ain't had nobody answer the door this year. They're like, yeah, oh.
1: We found him. We found him.
0: They're like, hey, it's Ortiz right there. Here, get it right on the side of the stadium.
1: All right, so
0: Michael Jordan is on the list. Okay, Willie Nelson.
1: See, this is an old list.
0: Willie Nelson is the pothead king. Everybody out there, young or old.
1: I'm not saying he cool.
0: I'm not saying they got to identify him in a lineup, but they put Willie Nelson on here. I mean, I know the name. He's cool. So Clint Eastwood is also on here.
2: Yeah.
0: And they put Dwayne The Rock Johnson.
2: Oh, okay. So he is on the list.
0: Yeah. Which shows that they don't know what they're talking about.
2: Well, that means it was voted.
0: Who else is cool? Who's not cool?
2: A lot of people.
0: At the other end of the list. The least cool celebrity in this poll, with nearly 2/3 of America saying he is not very cool at all. Kanye West.
2: Well,
1: I mean, yeah.
2: Yeah, he's kind on the no.
0: Kanye West is on that kind of like, you know.
2: Yeah.
0: He's on the.
1: He used to be on the cool list.
0: Kanye West was the best, his best. When he wasn't trying, he was trying too hard to be cool,
2: mm-hmm.
0: but he was accepted. He fought to be accepted and all that stuff with the Rockefeller people. And he was the nerd in the pink polo and everything else. So he tried to be cool, but he wasn't cool.
1: No, he was cool. He had people out
0: he
1: here.
0: He was talented. He wasn't cool.
1: He had people out here wearing sunglasses with blinders
2: on.
1: What's
2: it? Yeah. He
1: was cool.
0: So did Akin Fool. Akin Fool had us wearing hater blocks.
1: No. He had the Yeezys.
0: What's that, Fool?
1: Nike, Adidas, whatever clothing line he was wearing, people were wearing too.
2: So
1: he was cool.
2: So who is the coolest person in this room?
1: Me. Obviously.
2: Mr. Pokemon.
1: I am.
2: Ladies and gentlemen.
1: Come on.
2: Wow. Rich is the coolest person.
1: All right, what do you guys do that's cooler than me?
0: I don't do anything cool, but I think what's cool is she just called you Mr. Pokemon.
1: I like that name.
0: She's like, you cool, you Mr. Pokemon. So cool.
2: My life is cool.
1: Like?
2: Working on the radio.
1: Okay, we all do that.
2: Okay. I'm shooting stuff for ABC. Are you?
0: Ooh.

0: That's a difference.
1: You got
0: awesome. If you take the L off, the L is like print. Okay, so
2: I know y'all not talking.
0: What's the dude? What's the dude's name who was on 90210? Luke Perry.
1: Yeah.
0: Oh. Luke Perry with this, you know, with the Elvis hair and the leather jacket. He's cool.
1: Yeah.
0: Prince. Cool. And Morris Day and all them. Cool.
1: Right.
0: It's different. It's different.
2: I know y'all not talking.
0: The L off.
2: What's the coolest thing about you, Meredith? You got a book club?
1: I am part of a book club. I just don't even play Pokemon cards like you.
2: Come on.
0: The poll also found politics can seriously affect coolness of all the political figures included. Barack Obama finished with more Americans calling him cool.
1: I could see that.
0: Than uncool.
1: Yeah.
0: It's just because he played basketball.
1: That's it.
0: Yeah. You know, and because he was trying to sneak behind the White House and smoke Newports.
1: Somebody said, not Rich getting flued out.
0: Yeah. Like, I got sent for.
1: He got flued out by another man.
0: He said, with his fantasy ring is cool. Hey, listen, my fantasy football ring is cool.
1: Yeah.
2: That's cool.
0: People see it.
1: Yeah.
0: They're like, yo, what you got? I'm like, championship.
1: Yeah, your five fantasy football leagues that you're in.
0: Been listening to O since way, way back. Orlando is the cool. What?
1: Orlando's cute.
0: All right. Hey, I'll take that. I appreciate it. Let's see here. Somebody just said 50 Cent is cool. Ice Cube is cool.
1: Mm-hmm.
0: Pitbull, cool.
1: Have we mentioned any women?
0: Denzel, oh no.
1: Besides myself.
0: Yeah, we have not mentioned any broads.
2: Erykah Badu, cool.
0: I'm scared of Erykah. Erykah Badu done ruined some.
1: All the women,
0: she done ruined some careers out there, boy.
2: I still think she's cool.
0: That badge.
1: I would say Tina Fey. In my eyes. And then who's the other comedian?
0: Issa Rae is cool.
1: What is her name?
0: To me.
1: The blonde.
0: I think Issa Rae is cool. It's funny though. Nobody did mention any ladies.
1: I know.
0: Until
1: what's
0: you said
1: with that.
0: Y'all ain't considered cool. Y'all considered fine.
1: Why?
0: Y'all considered fine. Y'all considered, you know, all these other things. But like cool?
1: Uh-huh.
0: It's hard to think of a lady as cool.
1: Nikki, what's her name?
0: Glazer.
1: Yeah, I like her. Yeah. She's cool.
0: She's funny.
1: Yeah.
0: She's hilarious.
1: Right.
0: But she ain't cool. See, yeah, that's what I'm saying. It's a difference. It's like the world. You saw that whole list from YouGov.
1: Mm-hmm.
0: No females were on
1: women.
0: That list.
1: Why is that?
0: And then all of the people who texted in, no females until you said it.
1: Really?
0: Like somebody just said, Lenny Kravitz is the coolest person living.
1: He is cool. Yeah. I like Lenny.
2: He's cool.
0: You know what I'm saying? He cool.
1: And he's fine.
2: He cool.
0: Orlando is also bougie. Well, it depends.
1: Well, you know.
2: Snoop Dogg, he's cool.
1: Snoop Dogg's cool.
2: Yeah. No. Not with the L. Cute. He's cool.
1: He's cool.
0: Got to do it differently.
1: This person said Orlando eating a corn dog is cute.
2: No, that sucks. That's different.
0: Listen, that damn corn dog was great. Shout out to Smitty.
2: Helen Mirren.
0: She cool. She cool.
1: Oh my God.
0: Man, damn y'all. Y'all not going to ruin my love.
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8: In Hillsborough, we have an accident on Nebraska Avenue with 275, a crash on Fletcher Avenue westbound at North Boulevard, an accident on US 301 at Fowler, and a crash on MLK at US 301. Heavy volume on the Veterans southbound from Gun Highway all the way to 60. And in Manatee, an accident on Business 41 south at Green Bridge. Keeping you updated, I'm Schreiner.
9: Good morning, Tampa Bay. Temperatures back into the 70s on this Tuesday morning. It is mostly cloudy, but dry, and I think we stay dry through midday today. Then during the afternoon, some scattered showers and thunderstorms. Coverage as high as 60%, though, yes, you guessed it, most of the rain east of the coast. As we go into Wednesday, a couple more pop-ups possible. Rain chance at about 10 to 20% with high temperatures in the upper 80s. I'm meteorologist Greg D for Tampa Bay 28 and Wild 94.1.
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0: I like this kind of message. It says, y'all making me feel cool.
1: Yeah.
0: Because I'm out here fighting these viruses that y'all got in this world, and y'all making me feel like ain't no problems.
1: Yeah.
0: That's cool.
1: That's pretty cool.
0: All right. So listen, I don't know if you're talking about the Hotlanta virus that's out there. We don't know much about it, but I will tell you that according to the folks that I've seen, I pulled up when I saw your text, I pulled up one thing that I saw that they said, don't be worried. Here's a timeline of the viral outbreaks that we have had that we collectively, the United States or the world, have dealt with. 2002, there was SARS.
1: Okay.
0: 08, there was the swine flu.
1: Mm-hmm.
0: Ebola. That was 2014. Then we know 2020.
1: Yeah.
0: You know what that was.
2: Stupid. Yeah, I feel like we lost against that one.
1: That was not.
0: Yeah, true. I think that one got us. And then now 2026, you got the Hotlanta virus.
1: Mm-hmm.
0: Hanta virus.
1: H1N1.
0: H1N1?
1: Yeah.
0: Wasn't that the swine flu?
1: Was it swine flu? I don't know.
0: I think that was H1N1.
1: There's a lot.
0: I think so. I'll look that up. But
2: aren't you a little scared with everything going around? Neurovirus, hantavirus, like everything going on right now?
0: No, because I remember when COVID happened and everybody was running out getting Lysol. Mm-hmm. And then I think the people who are online, like the first conspiracy theory was, look on these Lysol cans. It says coronavirus.
1: They predicted it.
0: And we were all freaking out. But it was because it had already been dealt with.
1: It's been around.
0: So, you know, I don't think that the norovirus or anything, none of those are new. I think the, you know, and I am not an expert. I'm not a scientist or anything else. But I'm seeing what people are posting up. I'm seeing that a lot of people are getting hits and stuff off their social media for stoking the fires of kind of like conspiracy,
1: mm-hmm.
0: like trying to make it, you know, like, oh, because people are worried they're going to click that link. So I'm not tripping because they're not tripping.
1: Right.
0: It's kind of like a Dennis Phillips approach.
1: Yep.
0: Rule number 7.
1: Yep.
0: Don't freak out.
1: Until I freak out.
0: When I see, you know, Fauci 2.0, whoever's the new Fauci, when I see him go up there and be like, y'all.
2: Yeah, we better work.
0: We in trouble. Then I'll pay attention, you know. But right now, it looks like ain't nobody tripping.
1: Mm-hmm.
0: You know, I mean, they got folks out here and it's rat droppings, which that shocks me. If mm-hmm. anything shocks me, because if this is rat rodent related, that means New York would be. Like New York, that's what New York is known for. Mm-hmm. L.A. is right behind them. But
1: Chicago,
0: not like that. I mean, like, you, like rat
2: in New
0: rat,
2: York.
0: In New they York, got, they got rat rats.
2: They got Air Force Ones on.
0: No, they got Tim's on. but New York City has been known for. I mean, hell, I was told to stop eating at the hot dog stands because they were like, "Yo, the rats all run to those hot dog stands." So, you know, so, and I'm like, yo, outside the W, they have the best hot dog stand ever.
1: Right.
0: And I eat there all the time. And I had to really fight myself after hearing that rodents love those things to not go back because it was so good. But if rodent droppings are the key to this, you would think a place like New York or a place like LA would be
1: obliterated,
0: overrun with it, and it's not. So that gives you a clue too, right?
2: Well, did you hear how it started? Allegedly.
0: On the boat.
1: Well, what I was reading, this is just what I read, was that there were two photographers on that boat, and they went to this place called Trash Island to go take photos of it. And so I guess there were, of course, it's a trash island. There's rats and stuff there, and that's how it was brought onto the boat.
2: So now three people have actually gotten sick, and actually the first American that...
0: No, three people died.
2: Three people have died, but right now there's one American that has gotten back that tested positive, and then there's one that has no symptoms that has tested positive.
0: Well, the one that was flying back to France got symptoms on the flight to France. They didn't have symptoms when they took off. Halfway to France, they started having symptoms. Two of the passengers have been confirmed as New Hampshire residents. Mm. Studies indicate that this has been around, like, for this is what I'm pulling up here on AP. It said been around for centuries.
1: Yes.
0: With outbreaks documented in Asia and Europe, it's Eastern Hemisphere as well. It's been linked to hemorrhagic fever and kidney failure. It wasn't until the early 1990s that previously unknown groups of hantavirus emerged in the southwestern United States. Yeah. So, listen, I don't think everybody should be tripping. And it shouldn't be a panic. The one thing that I will say is because we all went through COVID and we're all kind of tense for that world coming back. Because I don't want masks to come back. I don't want it. But there was, like, I was in Whole Foods the other day. And this dude behind me coughed twice.
1: Oh, I hate that.
2: Oh, hell
1: I hate
2: no.
1: that so
2: oh,
1: much.
2: Oh, hell.
1: And you immediately turn around like.
0: But even worse, I'm waiting in line in front of him. And I felt him cough. Because
1: oh,
0: I felt the wind of his cough.
2: Oh, man.
0: And I'm just sitting there like.
1: Oh, God. I'm going to die.
0: And all I could think of, because the virus stuff is going on and everything, all I could think of was. In COVID, this would never have happened. Because people were out there trying not to get germs on people. They wasn't coughing on folks.
1: 6 feet away from
0: you
1: everybody.
0: You know, everybody was, you know, all the spacing and all of that stuff or whatever. It felt real. I don't know. Maybe it was as whack as the five food groups. They might have sold us a bill of goods. But to me, somebody was instructing us on what not to do. But this dude barking right behind me, I was just like, we all about to get this thing.
1: Yeah, you get one cough, but and then two, I'm
0: two.
1: Looking at you.
0: Didn't cover anything.
1: Or, God forbid, it's a sneeze. That's a projectile. I don't know if you've seen like what is how far a
0: like
1: sneeze
0: it's
1: 100 can travel.
0: Yeah, it was like 100 miles an hour coming
1: like
0: out of your face.
1: Particles coming down.
0: No diddy.
1: No, I don't like all that kind of stuff.
0: All right, anyway.
2: And for all you people that are getting it confused with the people that just came in from Port Canaveral. That's something totally
1: that's
2: different.
1: That's the neurovirus.
2: That's neurovirus.
1: We
2: coming
1: had
2: from
1: that
2: the
1: in
2: Princess
1: my house.
2: Cruises ship. Because I know a bunch of people were like, oh no, we're about to get shut down. Yeah, 100 people got sick, but that's neurovirus. That's something totally different than hantavirus.
1: Have you ever dealt with a flu in the house or like a neurovirus in the house and every single person like 3 days later or around the same time, they're all like vomiting or... all sick at the same time.
0: Come on now. Don't
1: we
0: do that to
1: we
0: me.
1: Just recently, I think maybe it was early last year or something like that. But yeah, that sucks.
0: All right. This says coughing on me is an assault. I'm calling the law. I wish you could. Yeah. I mean, if anything, I'm still here. So my insecurities and all of that weirdness went right out the window after I left with my food.
1: Mm-hmm.
0: So it's all good. I see a lot of people texting and they got questions. We do not have answers. I got to tell you, I'm seeing people who want to discuss it and I don't think we got it.
1: Well, I think do you think it would be better if we just stopped watching the news so much? I mean, you turn on the news these days and there's so much awful stuff going on. Right?
0: Stop
1: I mean,
0: watching the news for what? News. Like if they tell you, oh man, things just got bad.
1: Yeah.
0: Where are you going to find that out?
1: Like the airport stuff that you see that's going on lately. It's like, oh my God.
0: I mean, listen, somebody specifically to ask me, they're like, do you think this is biblical? And I was like, what do you mean? And they're like, everything bad is just happening. I'm like, you can't. I mean, we've had bad for decades.
1: Yeah.
0: Like, you know what I'm saying? Like, I mean,
1: it.
0: You know, the Bible been around for good Lord. But, I mean, you know what I'm saying? Uh-huh. So, I mean, they could be telling us something, but I don't think it's talking about this.
1: Mm-hmm.
0: Not the rodent droppings. We're not going out on the rodents.
1: No.
0: All right. So just back up.

0: sent us a link that says people are out here worried about wearing masks and viruses, but they should start wearing condoms because apparently syphilis cases have exploded in the United States.
1: That's curable, right?
0: They ain't telling you. No.
1: Syphilis?
0: I don't think so.
2: Pretty sure syphilis is curable.
0: I don't know if it's curable, but I know it killed, what's his name from, Al Capone. Uh-huh. When Al Capone was in prison, like, he died from syphilis.
2: Syphilis is 100% curable with the right antibiotics.
0: So they must not have had the right antibiotics. Because when he was in jail, he died of syphilis.
2: You just need some penicillin.
0: This says syphilis cases are exploding across the United States, and doctors warn that the sexually transmitted infection can quietly cause serious heart damage if it goes untreated. Mm-hmm. Researchers say syphilis cases have surged more than 80% in recent years.
1: Oh, wow.
0: Passed from pregnant mothers to babies. Mm. And it's sharply rising.
1: Wow.
2: All right.
0: So cover your business.
2: Pop quiz. How do you tell if you have syphilis?
1: I don't know.
0: You ask the doctor to read it to you.
1: how do you know something's wrong?
2: How do you know something's wrong? Well, like, what are the symptoms? I got to look this up.
1: So
2: I honestly don't.
1: I would say with a woman, she probably feels a little uneasy down there. You know what I'm saying?
0: Man,
1: maybe some discomfort, discharge.
0: I don't know what it is.
1: Yeah.
0: But I know damn well that I don't know how to identify it. So it's like if you go out and you meet somebody at a bar, they ain't going to have a syphilis flag on their head.
1: Wait a minute. I think men can transfer that because maybe you guys don't have the symptoms necessarily.
2: Oh, no, we get that. It's like a rash. It's like a sore.
1: Okay. And women would probably feel it much quicker, I'm assuming.
0: This says the disease is usually associated with sores and rashes. Mm-hmm. It's untreated infections eventually attack the brain.
1: Ooh.
0: To attack your nerves. Your cardiovascular system. Years later, like if it goes untreated, you can have all of those ailments and whatever. Late stage syphilis can damage your aorta and your body's main artery that particularly leads to aneurysms and heart valve problems and life-threatening complications and stuff. So it's not something that's just like, oh, I got syphilis, I'm cool, I'm going out on the weekend. it's a panic. You gotta go get that handled. Health experts are urging more people to do routine testing, especially since syphilis rates are now at the highest level that they've been in the United States in decades.
1: Oh my gosh.
2: I would definitely, yeah. If you out here, you should go get tested.
1: Yeah.
2: And wash your ass.
0: I don't think you wash away syphilis. But I mean, still wash. But you ain't gonna wash that away.
1: When was the last time you guys were tested? You both are single.
2: 6 months ago. But I'm due for a new one, so I should probably go soon.
0: I did mine when a year ago? Okay. Like the whole panel or whatever. I was like, hey, run from the rooter to the tutor. I want it all.
1: Run the numbers.
0: Like, and when you got insurance, it's a lovely thing to do. It's like, you know, because I mean, you ain't got to be cheap.
1: Mm-hmm.
0: All right, run it.
1: Yeah.
0: Show it.
1: Somebody said to cure it, you got to get a shot in the ass. On the cheek.
2: Hey, yo.
0: No diggy.
1: Have you ever had a shot in the butt before? That stuff hurts.
2: Nah,
0: for an ailment?
2: Never had an STD.
0: Or just like...
1: I've
0: gotten them like when I was a kid.
1: Mine was for strep throat, I think.
0: I've gotten a shot before, like when I was a kid, for something that I had. I don't remember because I was in and out of the doctor a lot when I was a kid because I had pneumonia like 4 times.
1: Ooh, that's bad.
0: Yeah,
1: that's a lot. And that's hard on the body.
0: But I guess our lungs are so paper. This is like the way I learned about lungs because I kept getting pneumonia, which was basically. Me going out in the winter and doing all this stuff and blah, blah, blah, and coming in and having fun and be like sick, real sick, couldn't go to school. And the doctor told me, you got to stop getting pneumonia because apparently the phlegm in your lungs can tear your lungs. Mm. So it makes your lungs collapse.
1: Oh, wow.
0: So, yeah. And I was a kid. I was like, my lungs are going to collapse? You'll be fine. I'm like, wait, the doctor said
1: The doctor just said.
0: Yeah. So,
1: I hear this.
0: Yeah. So, but I haven't had a shot like... a corrective shot like that in a while. That Justin Timberlake shot I took when I was sick for one of our concerts.
1: Mm.
0: And that prednisone shot.
1: Yeah.
0: That was the last shot I had.
1: Yeah.
0: But that was a good one.
1: No.
0: Yeah.
1: All right.
0: Well, there's your Medi moment for the freak show. So, yeah, now you learned about the Hotlanta virus and you've learned about syphilis. So, you know, protect yourself.
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4: Yeah, you got a level?
5: Looking for us online?
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2: In Hillsboro, we have a crash on State Road 60 eastbound at Himes Avenue with multiple lanes closed. Heavy volume on the veterans from Gun Highway all the way to 60. An accident on Bush Boulevard westbound at Himes Avenue. An accident on Kennedy Boulevard between South Himes and McDill. And we have an accident on 301 North at Riverview Drive. Keeping you updated, I'm Shriner.
20: Good morning, Tampa Bay. Temperatures back into the 70s on this Tuesday morning. It is mostly cloudy but dry, and I think we stay dry for midday today. Then during the afternoon, some scattered showers and thunderstorms. Coverage as high as 60%, though, yes, you guessed it, most of the rain east of the coast. As we go into Wednesday, a couple more pop-ups possible. Rain chance at about 10 to 20% with high temperatures in the upper 80s. I'm meteorologist Greg Deep, Tampa Bay 28 and Wild 94.1.
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0: And then he went off and got a guitar and thought that he was a rock star for a minute. But he bang. All right, we got part two on the way. Joey's franchise is getting it in. It's wild. Hold on.
1: 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You got a level?
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3: Call him back. Can't stop. A marathon of late 90s and 2000s.

0: doing?
1: Yeah. Jumanji.
0: Okay. I pulled that up. Speaking of Jumanji, Variety just posted up jokes that were not allowed to be told at the roast of Kevin Hart.
1: Oh, so he lied. He said there was no rules.
0: There were rules. That's why I got this information. It says these are jokes that from the roast of Kevin Hart, from sex tape scandal to Vegas cheating scandal, were off limits. One of them was Kevin is one of the few comedians without a single allegation. When he found out the Me Too movement, when he found out about the Me Too movement, he was shocked. He was like, wait, people say no to things?
2: As in, like, he never says no to a movie.
0: Lizzo, this joke about her, Lizzo broke barriers when she danced as a stripper in Hustlers, mostly because they weren't properly enforced. She broke barriers. Good. Yeah, okay. Funny. All right. Kevin, you are so talented, but you are the worst cheater in the world. With your size, I assumed you'd be better at sneaking around.
2: Hey, yo.
0: They apparently didn't want the drama of after Tom Brady's roast when his ex-wife got all mad, so they took some stuff out.
2: But still, also, Tom Brady was out there hitting on his wife.
0: Kevin Hart is a sellout. Even his sex tape had commercial breaks.
3: Damn.
0: So they kicked out a few of those jokes and didn't let those land. All right. If you want to watch it, it's up and it's streaming still. And people are... He just did a post this morning saying that people are giving him some backlash for it. Especially for the Cat Williams thing. They said it was a little weird. So check it out, because people will be talking about it for the next week or so. We're coming back with more. Don't move. It is Wild 94.1. Good morning.
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0: Good morning, Y941 Bay's Party Station. What's up? Joey Franchise here on your Taco Tuesday, hanging out, vibing accordingly as usual. Feel free to hit me up on the text line with any frequency you need, 888-429-0941. We just out here setting the tone with Dave and Tams. It's Rain Dance. Turn it up.
1: Let's get the party started. 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
5: 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It's a 9-1-1 number, so you know it's that.

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will be in the highly anticipated Odyssey movie that Christopher Nolan is directing. Travis Scott's in the movie. It's like, I think it's one of his first movie debuts, I want to say. And this is a big blockbuster movie. Like, it's going to be crazy. 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

Oh, Kevin Hart was risking it all on that roast. 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

let you know, tomorrow's a way back Wednesday, our favorite day of the week, and make sure you are tapped in all day long, especially in that mix where we take you back in time, late 90s, early 2000s, like songs like this. Ready or

Nelly Choppa, allegedly, because, you know, Brown has NBA Youngboy on there, and, you know, they got that beef or whatever. Nelly Choppa said he's got a diss song on the way for Chris Brown because of that connection with YB. So this should be interesting. Pop that thing, let it clap, let it clap.

0: 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My man Killy will get you on that, all right?
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0: love on the text line too, saying killing it, getting a lot of fire emojis, 100 emojis, all that. So but I gotta put you on game real quick, because May 30th is on the way. 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

0: heard, and man, had Babs in tears in the studio. Yeah, you got to check it out, man. Very, very, very, very good interview that we had with D1. So lock in the Wild YouTube. We come back with more vibes on the other side. Hold up. Turn up.
1: 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Beat the Freaks is Cash and to come up every morning. 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
1: Word upon the road is that Drake will not be squabbling up with K-Dot again when it comes to dissing him on this upcoming Iceman album. Instead, he's going for ASAP Rocky and DJ Khaled. It's crazy. Right now, he's Ludacris. Pull over.

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franchise, man. Listen, I did a review on the Mortal Kombat movie last week before it came out, and I gave my piece on it, but man, I'm seeing a lot of great reviews on the movie. What did they see that I didn't? I'm going to have to go back and watch the second time. Maybe I

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0: See ASAP Rocky on tour, man. I heard the tour is crazy. Wildin' 41 Bass Party Station with Franchise and new DJ Khaled, who apparently will be dissed on the new Drake Iceman album. Here's one of them.
1: Groski. You know what I'm saying? 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

easily one of the best frequencies on the radio right now, man. This Good Flirts, man, is something different. It hit. For real. Baby King, K-Dot, Momo Boy, the franchise here on Wild 94.1, and gotta give it to Boss Man D-Lo. But we not even

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1: Oh, Babs over here peeking through the window over here in the outside the studio. Spot 94.1 Baseball says, like, Joey, get out of here. It's my turn. Time to go on. That's right. All the topics, tea, hookups, and, of course, that commercial-free clock out at 5 o'clock with DJ C Nasty. Stay tuned with her. In the meantime, follow me at Joey Franchise on socials. Here's Bruno. 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
11: Very heavy rains moving through our northern counties this afternoon. Be careful on the roads through Tampa. There's traffic delays from a crash northbound 275 approaching Ashley. Things look good right now on the Vets and the Selman. North and southbound 75 is accident-free, and no problems across the Courtney Campbell, Howard Franklin, or Gandy.
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looks like it's about to rain, mixed with all the pollens and my allergies. I took 10 Zyrtec today. I'm just kidding. No, I didn't. I was like, wait a minute. No, I took one, but I need another one. Speaking of rain, it's Rain Dance, Dave and Tins.

0: to not get the death penalty. And here is what the warden had to say to the court and the judge. She was basically asking him, would he serve better here on earth than facing the death penalty?
1: Do you think that the prison would benefit from him in a work capacity if he were sentenced to life without parole?
2: I say yes, with my experience, not only just in classification, but as former warden and even as a jail administrator. He's someone that's young, he's healthy. In reality, we need that labor, we need that sweat equity, and we will put him out there to work because we do have an aging prison population, jail administration, we have that. So we put these young individuals to work and get some sweat equity out of them since they are young and actually can do the work.

0: Let's pick his hangout.
1: When it's early in the morning, still dark outside, and you haven't had coffee yet, that's when we let the crazies in the studio. 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
2: So Olivia is 5 years old. She is in kindergarten, and she has to get up in front of the class and do a presentation for Black History Month.
3: Yes.
2: And Meredith, in true Meredith fashion, just asked me, she's like, I'm thinking about Snoop Dogg.
3: What's wrong with that?
2: Everything. Everything is wrong with that.
3: A lot of
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3: history
4: Black
3: there.
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3: He's not black.
4: Why not do it?
2: He is black.
3: Okay.
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3: first
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3: qualification met.
4: Why don't you do it?
2: Is he history?
3: Yeah, he's getting up there.
2: You up to two?
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20: An accident in Pasco is causing problems. Southbound 75 at your ramp to 56. There's also heavy traffic in Tampa. Northbound 275 approaching Ashley. And there's a crash northbound 75 at I-4. An accident near Hillsboro and Himes is causing delays. And traffic slow northbound on the Vets near Hillsboro.

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2: Get out the way. 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

0: Eastbound I-4 is slow near 75, and there's delays near 41 in Causeway.
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5: Yeah. T.I. is back. He's on fire with his other new song. This is his newest. It's called Mr. Him. Turn this up and let me know what you think about it.
0: Okay.
6: 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Somebody tell them people Mr. Him is here.
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0: 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Big Master P vibe, no limit. Falling hard on another hemisphere. Somebody tell them people Mr. Hem is here.
1: Whoa, whoa, whoa, whoa, whoa, whoa.
0: Mr. Hem is here.
1: Whoa, whoa, whoa, whoa, whoa, whoa.
0: Mr. Hem.
2: Okay. The unks are making better music than the youngins. No, I liked it. Text in if you liked it or if you didn't like it. We want to hear from you. 888-

Listen, I want to hear the age gaps. 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

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She also says, yes, I am the same age as my man's son. 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
0: Okay.
1: 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But it's okay.
0: I mean, the theater kids are just the weirdos.
1: We're not weirdos, okay?
0: You're not.
1: That's why all of my bullies are now overweight and balding. I wish that on them. You put me through hell.
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0: 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I really like this song. I don't really like the message she's spending, but the hook is dope. The lyrics is okay, but the hook crazy. Like spin that. Yeah, yeah. I like this record.
1: It's giving me
0: I like this record. It's just chill.
1: Wham Whammy. How much you love that song?
0: Yeah, I did it like Wham Whammy.
1: Oh, yes, you did.
0: Oh, no, I didn't.
1: Put some Lulu what? On this butt. Look, yes, look, you did.
0: Wham Whammy grew on me. This one, I just remember being in the club when that song came on. I used to be like,
1: You ran this back twice.
0: Yeah, no, this record go hard. It's the beat. The beat is crazy. I like the beat.
1: I was like, did he just play this two times? You want somebody to spin it? You want somebody to spin that on you?
0: I need a female to spin that. Spin it. Go yard bag, baby.
1: Hey, Jay, we going to hook you up with a 4-pack of tickets to Busch Gardens.

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14: Traffic's moving slow through Tampa tonight. Northbound 275 approaching Bush Boulevard. There's an accident in South Tampa eastbound on the Selman Expressway near Beta Bay, and there's a crash near Kennedy and West Shore. Traffic slow northbound 75 near I-4, and there's delays in St. Pete northbound 275 approaching 38th Avenue North.
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0: You know, me and C-Nasty yesterday, we were talking about how maybe it's really not worth it to pass out CDs anymore because cars really don't have CD players. 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
20: Traffic's moving slow through Tampa tonight. Northbound 275 approaching Bush Boulevard. There's an accident in South Tampa eastbound on the Selman Expressway near Beta Bay. And there's a crash near Kennedy and West Shore. Traffic slow northbound 75 near I-4, and there's delays in St. Pete northbound 275 approaching 38th Avenue North.

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23: There's an accident in South Tampa eastbound on the Selman Expressway near Beta Bay that's causing traffic delays back to Gandy and on the Selman Connector. Northbound 275 is slow approaching Sly in Tampa, and there's traffic delays northbound on the Vets near Van Dyke. Traffic's also slow northbound 75 around Big Bend.
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0: 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Trending
1: now. 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The song's called One of Them. Be safe. Bootleg Kev's up next.
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0: Tuesday. 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But we do have Baby Joel here again, which I don't know if this is a good or a bad thing.
1: Oh, come on, kid. Don't say that. It could be a good thing. Give it a shot.
0: Baby dude is in the building. I finally got to watch the Kevin Hart roast yesterday. I know it happened Sunday, but man, the Kevin Hart roast got spicy. Some of my favorite parts, we're going to talk about up next. Keep it listening.

0: It's the Bootleg Kev Show, holding it down. All right, so the Kevin Hart roast on Sunday, I did not have time to watch it. It was on Mother's Day. I think a lot of us were busy doing Mother's Day things. But I did get to sit down last night and check it out. And man, things got pretty crazy. First of all, I want to give a shout out to The Rock, because The Rock definitely invited Kevin Hart to suck on his nipple on TV.
1: My these ain't sucking themselves. Now you get down here and you suck on this. Come on.
2: What is your f***ing issue?
1: Do you want to see Kevin latch onto this nipple?
2: Okay, all right, okay.
0: Yeah, it was pretty crazy. Shout out to The Rock. But the dopest part of the whole roast to me was the fact that they surprised him with his biggest op in comedy. I'm talking about Cat Williams. Cat Williams came out, did 9 minutes straight, dogging on Kevin Hart. And then Kevin Hart extended an olive branch to squash their beef.
2: Me and this man have been at odds for years on years. You coming out here, quite the fucking surprise, but Cat, I can sit and I can watch you, I can laugh, because I'm a fan first, okay? I'm a fan first. Cat, we have an opportunity in real time, this is live television, to put our fucking beef behind us. I am offering you an olive branch of peace. I want to be a brother, I want to be a friend. Cat, I want to move on. Can we move on, man? Can we move on?
0: All right, and then they hug, and it looks like everything's squashed until Kevin Hart gets to the end of the show and just lights it back on fire by saying this.
2: Everybody has said tonight that I can't act. Kevin cannot act. What I want you to do is go back and look at that moment where I shook Kat's hand, and I looked him in the eye, and I said, I just want us to be friends. Some of the best fucking acting that I've ever did in my career. I did not mean one word of what I said. F**k Cat Williams,
0: so there you have it. I don't know if this is, I don't know how much of this was a bit. I don't know if he actually didn't expect Cat Williams to be there or not, but I feel like Cat Williams has beef with every comedian.
2: Definitely.
0: But Kevin Hart, shout out to Kevin Hart, man. He took a lot of abuse on Sunday, man, and it was a great roast. All right, stay by your radio. Coming up, we have got the Daily Hate on the way. It's the Bootleg Kev Show.
3: 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And somebody

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3: I used to think about immature things. You know, like, do you love me? 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Are you gonna call me like you said you would? Is this really your real phone number?

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Zodiac sign, it must be a Gemini moon, cause we about to go half.

0: day. If you got something you want to hate on, leave us a voicemail right now. 877-817-2888 is the number. Tell us what's got you pissed off, annoyed, all that. Your calls are coming up. We got Baby Joel standing in for James Andre Jefferson Jr. Though they are not the same height, they are the same weight. Joel, what are you hating on?
1: Baddies with funky feet.
0: Oh, yeah. If you're a beautiful woman, but your feet ain't right, it's a problem.
1: Boomerang.
0: Anyway, yo, your daily hate coming up next. Keep it locked.

0: All right, we got a young lady who blew up the voicemails with some daily hate. Let's go to the first daily hate. What are you hating on?
1: I can hate diabetes, man. I'm going to die of diabetes. I can't do the sugar-free. I hate it.
0: Diabetes. That's the same thing Joel hated on last week. What else are you hating on?
1: I hate that all these old men keep complimenting me on my smile, and I don't got no teeth. Stop it. Stop lying to me.
0: Oh, no teeth. Yeah, I mean that.
2: All gums?
0: All gums, man.
2: Call me.
0: All right, ma'am, what else are you hating on?
1: I hate that my 3-year situationship just went AWOL and he got another situationship. I just hate him.
0: Well, it's getting sad. She's alone. Joel, I think you might want to call her. We have her number from the voicemail.
2: A new situationship, a.k.a. right here.
0: There you go. All right. Yo, follow Baby Joel on Instagram.
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0: 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Coming up next, man, let's talk about it. It's the first time in U.S. history something has happened with our population. We're going to break it down up next.
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